0: FM.
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2: 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The harder I work, the luckier I get.
3: There's no losing, only learning. 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And there's no problems, no problems, no solutions.

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I want to see to be the one that plays the game without no fears and regrets. I want to know you better than I know myself. I want to feel the end and to enjoy.